0: Sunshine Live.
1: Playlist Update.
0: Aaron Smith featuring Lovely. 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South Dakota.

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Okay. 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First you loved,

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1: 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I drank too much and that's an issue, but I'm okay.

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In a minute, baby. 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And realizing that when God steps into the arena, can't nobody change nothing.

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I'm into energy and telling the facts. 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They better be back, so relax. I'm on the track. This right is my home. I never act, so you feel my tone. You've been alone, oh no.

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1: From the Amsterdam underground to the world.
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3: Hey, what's good? This is Mal. I hope you are well. They say always count your blessings, so I crunched the numbers for you, and it looks like this is number 197. Hope you enjoy XXX Radio. Keep doing your thing. How are you feeling today? Let me know. Peace.

I've been playing this new Tiësto collaboration with the saxophonist Caleb Arredondo in my sets for a while now. And we even did it together live at EDC Las Vegas a couple of weeks ago. And the track is out now. You just heard Echo Sax Finale by Tiësto and Caleb Arredondo. I got some great music for you coming up from Kiki, Audiantique, Sepa and Devereaux and Nova Blue. But first, Lawton and Transmaster Krause, Ayla.

That was Zappa and Death Row, Goosebumps. Before that, Center Court, The Star, and Jokes on You, Closer. And last week I played in London at Silverworks Island. And one of the tracks I played over there was, of course, Faithless Insomnia in a Disclosure 2025 edit. And the crowd went berserk. So here it is again, Faithless Insomnia in a Disclosure 2025 edit.

the duvet. 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Creaky noises make my sleep.

That was Swim and JJJ and DJ Heartstring Into Me. Before that, Giuseppe Ottaviani and Billy Gillis, Doves, and Ocean, I Want Your Love. And this is Audiotheque and Reese on the Sticks coming home.

Prismatic in the mix with Tiesto. And you just heard 909 Racing Team and DJ Melvin, Lois. Before that, Nulda Blue, Weekend Cinderella, and Karaoke, Floating in the 3 Mix, and Jevis, Infinity. 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

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It's already time for the last track for tonight. We're closing out with Sierra Chin, Mama Chula.

Ain't real, it's been a moment. So cheap these frills, but I'ma own it. Plunge cheap these fills, man, I gotta loan it. Man, they tell me that's a dopamine. This life ain't real, it's been a moment. So cheap these frills, but I'ma own it. Plunge cheap these fills, man, I gotta loan it. Man, they tell me that's a dopamine. Yeah.